I just think you're genuinely exciting and interesting. I just want you.

Have you, you know, what do you want?

You say you'll never forget where you were when you heard the news on September 11th, 2001. Neither will I. I was on the 110th floor in a smoke-filled room with a man who called his wife to say goodbye. I held his fingers steady as he dialed. I gave him the peace to say, "Honey, I'm not going to make it. But it's okay. I'm ready to go." I was with his wife when he called as she fed breakfast to their children. I held her up as she tried to understand his words. And as she realized he wasn't coming home that night, I was in the stairwell of the 23rd floor when a woman cried out to me for help. "I've been knocking on the door of your heart for 50 years. I said, "Of course, I'll show you the way home. Only believe in me now." I was at the base of the building when the priest ministered to the injured and dead.

Acho que não. Balé, balé, tem tudo.

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Despite our efforts to thwart what happens to love in short,

It's gotten boring, boring. It's gotten boring, boring. It's gotten.

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Hello? Shirley, this is Barbara. Keep it.

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So I say to you, my friend, ain't giving up, it will not end. And just

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along with Russell Gambino, formed Wake Ulu. They just made one album, but they did a session for the Music Faucet back in 1992. And here is Wake Ulu from that Music Faucet covering a Feelies song.

everybody.